talking, of course, about extremism and extremist ideology. Views and conduct run counter to everything which can actually tear at the fabric of who we are as an institution. An institution. An institution. An institution. We need your help.

Snow falls hard, and don't you know? 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

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Oh.

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Chef break for snarling as you stumble across the road.

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talking, of course, about extremism and extremist ideology. Views and conduct run counter to everything which can actually tear at the fabric of who we are as an institution. An institution. An institution. An institution. We need your help.

You know, I was wondering, you know, if you could keep on, because the force, it's got a lot of power, and it makes me feel like